trust your strength. You said forever, now I drive alone past your street.

looking in the mirror, trying to steady yourself, seeing somebody else. 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

会是那儿暖了挺浓西边有朋友提笔做 creepin around like no one knows think you're so criminal bruises on both my knees feel don't say thank you

Maybe you might need a seatbelt when I ride it. 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Even though I'm wiper, you can hit it like a side chick. Don't need no side dick, nah. Got the neighbors yelling earthquake. 4.5 when I make the best shake. Put it

Southside, Pedro Capó, Georgie Noriega, Red 808, Shadow Towers, Puerto Rico. Welcome to the paradise.

silencio. 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

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It feels like all the lives have changed.

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Don't need no side dick, nah. 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Put it down heavy even though it's lightweight.